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1: 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We've got a lot of fun to have, and we've got to get to it, okay? 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

0: 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And every good sandwich needs local news, weather, and the big hits of the 70s, 80s, and 90s.
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1: Good morning, I'm Martin Vanderwood. There are all kinds of questions this morning about a peace deal announced yesterday by Donald Trump. There is a memorandum of understanding to bring an end to the war in the Middle East, and Trump is saying the Strait of Hormuz will open right away and the U.S. will end its blockade. But it's not clear what's going to happen to Iran's nuclear program, and there's also no confirmation from Israel and Hezbollah that they're going to stop shooting at each other. In fact, Israel's national security minister says his country is not a partner to the agreement. A couple of kayakers managed to get to shore on their own, but not before a major emergency response on Georgian Bay near Wabasheen over the weekend. Southern Georgian Bay OPP, local fire, paramedic, and armed forces search and rescue launched an effort Saturday evening after a man and a woman became lost during stormy weather. The pair managed to make it to shore on their own and walk to a nearby house. The Carruthers Memorial Conservation Area in Avening is closed starting today for erosion repairs. The Nottawasaga Conservation Authority says fast-moving water has worn away sections of the ground, creating safety risks that have to be fixed. Staff and contractors will be on the site working to restore the area through June 26. You can find more information on the authority's YouTube channel. Prime Minister Mark Carney is in France today for a meeting of G7 countries. Carney says he expects the countries to discuss online safety for kids, as well as shared policy around AI. Ottawa introduced a law last week to ban kids under 16 from accessing social media. And now sports.
2: I'm RJ Broadhead with the morning sports. The Carolina Hurricanes are Stanley Cup champions. Taylor Hall scored the winner, and Brandon Bussey got the shutout in a 3-0 cup clincher in Vegas. 37-year-old Jordan Staal became the oldest to win the Conn Smythe as MVP. The Hurricanes were never out of a playoff spot all season and capped it off with the second Stanley Cup in franchise history. The Toronto Marlies could win the AHL championship at home this week. They took the first two in Chicago. Game three is tomorrow at Coca-Cola Coliseum. The Yankees took two of three from the Blue Jays over the weekend. American Bud Cauley won the Canadian Open. Sudarshan Yelamajaru captured the River Mead Cup as low Canadian. The Toronto Tempo lost to Atlanta yesterday on Saturday.

0: yesterday, the New York Knicks won the NBA championship, their first in 53 years. And yesterday's World Cup winners were Germany, Sweden, Australia, and the Ivory Coast. Japan scored late for a draw against the Netherlands. Canada's next match is on Thursday. That's sports. The forecast is next.
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5: A mix of sun and cloud and breezy today. The high about 17. A few clouds tonight, a low near 10. Sun and cloud for tomorrow, the chance of showers, the high 22. And overcast with a chance of showers and a high of 19 for Wednesday.
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0: 15 minutes after 6 o'clock. Beautiful Monday morning. Hope you had a great weekend. It was a nice one, weather-wise, pretty much. But a little chilly. And it's going to stay that way for a few days, unfortunately. And not typical summertime weather, although it's not summer yet, so... No, chill, Ken. We got your forecast coming up.
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0: Going to be a beautiful day, sun and cloud, and a high of 17. Sun and cloud tomorrow, there's a chance of showers or a thunderstorm late in the afternoon, and a high of 22. And then a chance of showers Wednesday, Thursday, and Friday, highs 17 to 20.

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1: Good morning, I'm Martin Vanderwood. There is a memorandum of understanding to bring an end to the war in the Middle East, but it's not clear what's going to happen to Iran's nuclear program. Donald Trump says the Strait of Hormuz will open immediately and the U.S. will end its blockade. Israel's national security minister says his country is not a partner to the agreement. The Carruthers Memorial Conservation Area in Evening is closed starting today for erosion repairs. The Nottawasaga Valley Conservation Authority says fast-moving water has worn away sections of the ground and that has created safety risks. They'll be working on site to restore the area through June 26th. Six people remain in hospital following a devastating crash in the rural Ontario community of Mapleton Friday night that killed five children. Provincial police say the victims, four girls and one boy, were all siblings from Elmira between the ages of 4 and 12. Six others were injured when their passenger van and an SUV collided. The investigation into the cause is ongoing. Prime Minister Mark Carney is in France today for a meeting of G7 leaders. He says he expects the countries to discuss online safety and AI. And he says he won't necessarily have a one-on-one meeting with Donald Trump. He adds the issue of renewing CUSMA will be left to negotiators from both sides. In sports, the Carolina Hurricanes have captured their first Stanley Cup title in 20 years. After a 3-0 win over the Golden Knights, Jordan Staal won the Conn Smythe Trophy as playoff MVP. In baseball, the Yankees took 2 of 3 from the Jays over the weekend, including a 3-1 victory yesterday. In the WNBA, Atlanta beat the Toronto Tempo 102-77. We'll check the forecast next.
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1: A mix of sun and cloud and breezy today. The high about 17. A few clouds tonight, a low near 10. Sun and cloud for tomorrow. The chance of showers, the high 22. And overcast with a chance of showers and a high of 19 for Wednesday.
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0: 877, sniff of the tears and driver's seat. 6:43 on a beautiful Monday morning with the Hitman and the OPP are reminding people not to leave their dogs in their cars, for crying out loud. I can't believe people still do this. Even though the temperature is, like, you know, going to be like 17 degrees today, and you think, it's cool enough, I'll crack a window, the dog will be fine. Well, that's not true. Even on a mild day like today, the internal temperature of a vehicle can climb rapidly and reach dangerous levels in minutes. So we know you love your dog. Please, don't take your dog out when you're going to do errands and stuff like that. Don't leave your dog locked in the car.
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0: A mix of sun and cloud today. High of 17. Sun and cloud tomorrow. Chance of a showery thunderstorm late in the day. A little warmer. High of 22. And then a chance of showers Wednesday, Thursday, and Friday.

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2: Good morning, I'm Martin Vanderwood. There are all kinds of questions this morning about a peace deal announced yesterday by Donald Trump. There is a memorandum of understanding to bring an end to the war in the Middle East, and Trump is saying the Strait of Hormuz will open right away and the U.S. will end its blockade. But it's not clear what's going to happen to Iran's nuclear program, and there's also no confirmation from Israel and Hezbollah that they're going to stop shooting at each other. In fact, Israel's national security minister says his country is not a partner to the agreement. A couple of kayakers managed to get to shore on their own, but not before a major emergency response on Georgian Bay near Wabasheen over the weekend. Southern Georgian Bay OPP, local fire, paramedic, and armed forces search and rescue launched an effort Saturday evening after a man and a woman became lost during stormy weather. The pair managed to make it to shore on their own and walked to a nearby house. The Carruthers Memorial Conservation Area in Avening is closed starting today for erosion repairs. The Nottawasaga Conservation Authority says fast-moving water has worn away sections of the ground, creating safety risks that have to be fixed. Staff and contractors will be on the site working to restore the area through June 26. You can find more information on the authority's YouTube channel. Swiss voters have rejected a proposal to cap the country's population at 10 million people. Referendum results show 55% of voters opposed the initiative, which was pushed by the right-wing and anti-immigration Swiss People's Party. Opponents, including the government and business groups, warned the cap would threaten the economy and jeopardize free movement agreements with the European Union. And now sports.
3: I'm RJ Broadhead with the morning sports. The Carolina Hurricanes are Stanley Cup champions. Taylor Hall scored the winner and Brandon Bussey got the shutout in a 3-0 cup clincher in Vegas. 37-year-old Jordan Staal became the oldest to win the Conn Smythe as MVP. The Hurricanes were never out of a playoff spot all season and capped it off with the second Stanley Cup in franchise history. The Toronto Marlies could win the AHL championship at home this week. They took the first two in Chicago. Game 3 is tomorrow at Coca-Cola Coliseum. The Yankees took 2 of 3 from the Blue Jays over the weekend. American Bud Cauley won the Canadian Open. Sudarshan Yelamajaru captured the River Mead Cup as low Canadian. The Toronto Tempo lost to Atlanta yesterday. On Saturday, the New York Knicks won the NBA championship, their first in 53 years. And yesterday's World Cup winners were Germany, Sweden, Australia, and the Ivory Coast. Japan scored late for a draw against the Netherlands. Canada's next match is on Thursday. That's sports. The forecast is next.
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3: A mix of sun and cloud and breezy today, the high about 17. A few clouds tonight, a low near 10. Sun and cloud for tomorrow, the chance of showers, the high 22. And overcast with a chance of showers and a high of 19 for Wednesday.
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4: Good morning. 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

0: Def Leppard there and Hysteria. 18 minutes after 7 o'clock on a beautiful Monday morning. I was watching the UFC Freedom 250 down in Washington last night on pay-per-view. And one of the fighters was Ayman Zahabi from Canada. And I was blown away with how the Americans sang our Canadian national anthem. I think they like us. It's so true. I was down in Turks and Caicos a while ago, and most of the people staying at the resort were Americans. And I can't tell you how many of them, when they found out I was Canadian, came up and apologized for Donald Trump.
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0: We're going to see a mix of sun and cloud today, high of 17. Sun and cloud tomorrow, chance of showers or a thunderstorm late in the day, high of 22, so a little warmer. And then Wednesday, chance of showers to 19. Thursday, showers to 17. And Friday, chance of showers at 20. Next weekend's looking good. Sun and cloud at highs above 21. Right now, we're sitting at plus

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1: Good morning, I'm Martin Vanderwood. There is a memorandum of understanding to bring an end to the war in the Middle East, but it's not clear what's going to happen to Iran's nuclear program. Donald Trump says the Strait of Hormuz will open immediately and the U.S. will end its blockade. Israel's national security minister says his country is not a partner to the agreement. The Carruthers Memorial Conservation Area in Evening is closed starting today for erosion repairs. The Nottawasaga Valley Conservation Authority says fast-moving water has worn away sections of the ground, and that has created safety risks. They'll be working on site to restore the area through June 26th. Six people remain in hospital following a devastating crash in the rural Ontario community of Mapleton Friday night that killed five children. Provincial police say the victims, four girls and one boy, were all siblings from Elmira between the ages of 4 and 12. Six others were injured when their passenger van and an SUV collided. The investigation into the cause is ongoing. Prime Minister Mark Carney is in France today for a meeting of G7 leaders. He says he expects the countries to discuss online safety and AI. And he says he won't necessarily have a one-on-one meeting with Donald Trump. He adds the issue of renewing CUSMA will be left to negotiators from both sides. In sports, the Carolina Hurricanes have captured their first Stanley Cup title in 20 years. After a 3-0 win over the Golden Knights, Jordan Staal won the Conn Smythe Trophy as playoff MVP. In baseball, the Yankees took 2 of 3 from the Jays over the weekend, including a 3-1 victory yesterday. In the WNBA, Atlanta beat the Toronto Tempo 102-77. We'll check the forecast next.
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1: A mix of sun and cloud and breezy today. The high about 17. A few clouds tonight, a low near 10. Sun and cloud for tomorrow. The chance of showers, the high 22. And overcast with a chance of showers and a high of 19 for Wednesday.
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5: A mix of sun and cloud today, high of 17. Sun and cloud again tomorrow, chance of a shower or a thunderstorm late in the afternoon. Tomorrow's high, 22. Wednesday, Thursday, and Friday looks like rain and highs anywhere from 17 to 20. 8 right now in Collingwood and Stayner with the guest.

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1: Good morning, I'm Martin Vanderwood. There are all kinds of questions this morning about a peace deal announced yesterday by Donald Trump. There is a memorandum of understanding to bring an end to the war in the Middle East, and Trump is saying the Strait of Hormuz will open right away and the U.S. will end its blockade. But it's not clear what's going to happen to Iran's nuclear program, and there's also no confirmation from Israel and Hezbollah that they're going to stop shooting at each other. In fact, Israel's national security minister says his country is not a partner to the agreement. A couple of kayakers managed to get to shore on their own, but not before a major emergency response on Georgian Bay near Wabasheen over the weekend. Southern Georgian Bay OPP, local fire, paramedic, and armed forces search and rescue launched an effort Saturday evening after a man and a woman became lost during stormy weather. The pair managed to make it to shore on their own and walk to a nearby house. The Carruthers Memorial Conservation Area in Avening is closed starting today for erosion repairs. The Nottawasaga Conservation Authority says fast-moving water has worn away sections of the ground, creating safety risks that have to be fixed. Staff and contractors will be on the site working to restore the area through June 26. You can find more information on the authority's YouTube channel. Prime Minister Mark Carney is in France today for a meeting of G7 countries. Carney says he expects the countries to discuss online safety for kids as well as shared policy around AI. Ottawa introduced a law last week to ban kids under 16 from accessing social media. And now sports.
2: I'm RJ Broadhead with the morning sports. The Carolina Hurricanes are Stanley Cup champions. Taylor Hall scored the winner and Brandon Bussey got the shutout in a 3-0 cup clincher in Vegas. 37-year-old Jordan Staal became the oldest to win the Conn Smythe as MVP. The Hurricanes were never out of a playoff spot all season and capped it off with the second Stanley Cup in franchise history. The Toronto Marlies could win the AHL championship at home this week. They took the first two in Chicago. Game three is tomorrow at Coca-Cola Coliseum. The Yankees took two of three from the Blue Jays over the weekend. American Bud Cauley won the Canadian Open. Sudarshan Yelamajaru captured the River Mead Cup as low Canadian. The Toronto Tempo lost to Atlanta yesterday. On Saturday, the New York Knicks won the NBA championship, their first in 53 years. And yesterday's World Cup winners were Germany, Sweden, Australia, and the Ivory Coast. Japan scored late for a draw against the Netherlands. Canada's next match is on Thursday. That's sports. The forecast is next.
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1: A mix of sun and cloud and breezy today. The high about 17. A few clouds tonight, a low near 10. Sun and cloud for tomorrow, the chance of showers, the high 22. And overcast with a chance of showers and a high of 19 for Wednesday.
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Good morning. 4 minutes after 8 o'clock, it's time for the Max Morning Stumper. And today's trivia question is, how many legs does a spider have? How many legs does a spider have? 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If you're correct, you get a gift card for Georgian Bowl. 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

0: days away from the first day of summer, and today kicks off the second last week of the school year. And this is exams week for many students.
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0: What a great day on the golf course it'll be today. Sun and cloud. High at 17. Sun and cloud tomorrow. Chance of a shower or a thunderstorm late in the day. Warmer. The high 22. And then Wednesday through Friday, there's a chance of showers. Highs anywhere from 17 to 20. Next weekend, sun and cloud, and highs about 21. 10 in Collingwood in the Beach right now with John.

I used to wear jeans, I mean Italian slacks. I had long shaggy hair, it's cut short and slicked back.

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1: Good morning, I'm Martin Vanderwoodt. There is a memorandum of understanding to bring an end to the war in the Middle East, but it's not clear what's going to happen to Iran's nuclear program. Donald Trump says the Strait of Hormuz will open immediately and the U.S. will end its blockade. Israel's national security minister says his country is not a partner to the agreement. The Carruthers Memorial Conservation Area in Evening is closed starting today for erosion repairs. The Nottawasaga Valley Conservation Authority says fast-moving water has worn away sections of the ground and that has created safety risks. They'll be working on site to restore the area through June 26th. Six people remain in hospital following a devastating crash in the rural Ontario community of Mapleton Friday night that killed five children. Provincial police say the victims, four girls and one boy, were all siblings from Elmira between the ages of 4 and 12. Six others were injured when their passenger van and an SUV collided. The investigation into the cause is ongoing. Prime Minister Mark Carney is in France today for a meeting of G7 leaders. He says he expects the countries to discuss online safety and AI. And he says he won't necessarily have a one-on-one meeting with Donald Trump. He adds the issue of renewing CUSMA will be left to negotiators from both sides. In sports, the Carolina Hurricanes have captured their first Stanley Cup title in 20 years. After a 3-0 win over the Golden Knights, Jordan Staal won the Conn Smythe Trophy as playoff MVP. In baseball, the Yankees took 2 of 3 from the Jays over the weekend, including a 3-1 victory yesterday. In the WNBA, Atlanta beat the Toronto Tempo 102-77. We'll check the forecast next.
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1: A mix of sun and cloud and breezy today. The high about 17. A few clouds tonight, a low near 10. Sun and cloud for tomorrow, the chance of showers, the high 22. And overcast with a chance of showers and a high of 19 for Wednesday.
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4: 8:33, we're joined on the phone by the mayor of the town of Wasaga Beach, Mr. Brian Smith. Good morning, sir.
5: Good morning, Hitman. How are you today?
4: Fantastic. How you doing, buddy?
5: Excellent. Thanks for asking.
4: Always lots going on the beach, including Wasaga Beach welcoming major investment in 288 bed long-term care home, the largest in South Georgian Bay.
5: Yeah, absolutely, Kenny. You know, this is a tremendous milestone for Wasaga Beach and for the entire Southern Georgian Bay region, for that matter. You know, we're celebrating what is a $100 million investment that'll bring 288 long-term care bed home facility to our community. The first in Wasaga Beach, one of the largest in the region. And, you know, our community is growing quickly, as you know, and so the need for seniors care is important. And until now, many residents have had to leave Wasaga Beach, Kenny, to access long-term care in other community. But this project means more. People can stay close to their home, their family, their support networks. And in addition to providing 288 modern long-term care beds, this project will also create about 350 jobs here in Wasaga Beach, which is just phenomenal. And it helps to strengthen our local healthcare system and support our broader economy. And, you know, the home will be located close to amenities, including healthcare services, other healthcare services, if you will, shopping, and of course, our beachfront. So, I mean, residents can stay close to home in their community or close to their loved ones while they receive high-quality care. It's exciting.
4: Is it government-funded?
5: Well, the government funds part of it. The government funds the medical part of it. And then People Care, who is our partner in this as well, along with the provincial government, and will build the facility and operate it. They operate six other long-term care homes. Just opened a new one about a year or so ago in Meaford. They'll look after the housing part of it and so on and so forth. So it's kind of a combination. It's a partnership for sure.
4: So when you go into a long-term care facility, is that something you have to pay for?
5: You do have to pay for long-term care. There are long-term care facilities that are geared towards people's incomes and such. The county of Simcoe, for example, we have four long-term care homes in Simcoe County. You know, our staff do an excellent job at looking after people as well, and we've got them in Collingwood and Penetang, and one recently opened in New Tech. There are different types of long-term care homes, but what we know is that Wasaga Beach has needed a long-term care home for a long time, and this is a large one. 288 beds is a large facility.
4: Mm-hmm. Great news. I just read this the other day. There's new direct FlixBus service connecting Union Station to Wasaga Beach.
5: Yeah, you know, for the first time ever, the most frequent intercity bus service in our community's history. And the new Wasaga Beach line connects directly from Union Station to Toronto, to Wasaga Beach, making it easier than ever to get here. And, you know, so now what that means is seasonal workers and visitors have a convenient, affordable option to travel to Wasaga Beach. And, you know, as you know, we welcome over 2 million visitors every year, and this service will support our local businesses, their festivals, and events by making it easier for people to visit without a car. It also supports sustainable tourism by reducing traffic and the environmental impact. So we're launching this service alongside a campaign called Take Me to the Beach. And we'll be sharing itineraries and experiences and stories that highlight everything Wasaga Beach has to offer. So couldn't come at a better time. We're heading into one of our busiest summer seasons yet, with more than 80 live music performances and major events like Wasaga Beach Life Festival and our Canada Day Symphony Fireworks, Memories of Summer, and, of course, Blues Fest in September. So it's an exciting time in Wasaga Beach, and we're looking forward to launching, it has been launched, the Flix Bus Line, another great partner, and we're looking forward to bringing more people to Wasaga Beach.
4: Yeah, is it true that this Flix Bus will actually go to the airport as well from Wasaga?
5: Yeah, so my understanding is it starts at Union Station, goes over to the Toronto Pearson Airport, then makes its way into Barrie, and then Wasaga Beach, and on to Collingwood.
4: So I would assume somebody could now take a bus from the airport to Wasaga Beach.
5: Absolutely.
4: Nice. Yep. That's got to be a first.
5: One in the morning that comes and returns, and one in the evening that comes and returns.
4: Fantastic. Good news. And finally, this morning, June 24th, marks the 8th annual Seniors Expo.
5: Yeah, this is a great event I look forward to every year, Kenny. It's a free community event. It runs from 10 a.m. to 2 p.m. on June 24th at the Recplex. There's over 100 exhibitors all under one roof, and they're offering information, services, and opportunities tailored to our older adults and their families. And it's really a one-stop shop for people looking to stay informed, stay active, and stay connected in our community. And we're especially excited about something new this year, and that's their fireside chats. And they'll be sitting down and chatting with people that will give informal sessions with guest speaking, covering healthcare, aging, community supports, their future planning. Wasaga Beach is home to one of the largest senior populations in Simcoe County, and we're proud to be an age-friendly community. And it's events like this with the huge help of our age-friendly community that reflect our commitment to making sure that older adults feel valued, supported, and connected in our community. And so for more information on that, folks can go to wasagabeach.com/seniors-expo. And, you know, residents can stay up to date, Kenny, on anything Wasaga Beach town news simply by going to wasagabeach.com/subscribe, and then they'll get everything sent to them automatically of what's happening here in Wasaga Beach.
4: Mr. Brian Smith, the mayor of the town of Wasaga Beach, thank you so much for coming on the show.
5: Kenny, my pleasure to be with you as always. Have a great day.
4: Hey, I got some good news for you too, man. The summer season starts in 6 days.
5: Hallelujah. Looking forward to it.
4: Hallelujah. God bless you, my friend. Have a great day.
5: Thanks.
4: 840. The police.

0: 97.7 Trooper, the boys in the bright white sports car. 8:51 on a beautiful, bright Monday morning. If you're a skier or a boarder, this is really cool. They had so much snow at Sunshine Village out in Banff over the winter that they're going to reopen again on June 20th to July 5th for summer skiing. They had 33 feet of snow last winter.
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0: A mix of sun and cloud today, high of 17. Sun and cloud again tomorrow, chance of a shower or thunderstorm late in the day. Tomorrow's high, a little warmer, up around 22. And then the showers are possible Wednesday through Friday with highs 17 to 20. 10 right now in Collingwood and Stainer with Street Hugs.

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2: A mix of sun and cloud and breezy today. The high about 17. A few clouds tonight, a low near 10. Sun and cloud for tomorrow. The chance of showers, the high 22. And overcast with a chance of showers and a high of 19 for Wednesday.
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0: Next, 97.7, the Beatles and Twist and Shout. It's the Hitman with a shout out to everyone down in Barrie who was at the Barrie Air Show over the weekend. What an amazing performance put on by our Canadian snowbirds. And that's, as you probably know, the last time you'll ever see those particular aircraft in the Barrie area. They're retiring because they're old as farts.
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7: A mix of sun and cloud and breezy today. The high about 17. A few clouds tonight, a low near 10. Sun and cloud for tomorrow. The chance of showers, the high 22. And overcast with a chance of showers and a high of 19 for Wednesday.
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0: 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There's Neil Young, My, My, Hey, Hey, out of the blue. We're coming up on 10 o'clock. 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And I'll talk to you again tomorrow.
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1: A mix of sun and cloud and breezy today. The high about 17. A few clouds tonight, a low near 10. Sun and cloud for tomorrow. The chance of showers, the high 22. And overcast with a chance of showers and a high of 19 for Wednesday.
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1: A mix of sun and cloud and breezy today. The high about 17. A few clouds tonight, a low near 10. Sun and cloud for tomorrow. The chance of showers. The high 22. And overcast with a chance of showers and a high of 19 for Wednesday.
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1: A mix of sun and cloud and breezy today. The high about 17. A few clouds tonight, a low near 10. Sun and cloud for tomorrow. The chance of showers, the high 22. And overcast with a chance of showers and a high of 19 for Wednesday.
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8: A mix of sun and cloud and breezy today. The high about 17. A few clouds tonight, a low near 10. Sun and cloud for tomorrow. The chance of showers. The high 22. And overcast with a chance of showers and a high of 19 for Wednesday.
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0: Hey, South Georgian Bay. We're going to be right back with more of the big hits of the 70s, 80s, and 90s right here on Max 97.7.
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4: Good afternoon, I'm Martin Vanderwit. OPP say they believe criminal activity was involved in the death of a person whose remains were found in South Simcoe County on June 2nd. Officers were called to a house in Thornton where a deceased adult female was found. The identity has not been confirmed. The OPP is asking anyone with information to reach out to them. They add a continued police presence can be expected as the investigation progresses. A Markham man has been charged with arson in connection with a house fire in Wasaga Beach. The flames broke out in the early morning of March 22nd at a place on Mosley Street. There were no injuries reported. Nearly $300,000 worth of stolen property taken from the Grey Bruce area has been recovered in the city of Kawartha Lakes. OPP say heavy equipment, vehicles, and various tools were stolen from a rural property in Southgate Township. Police then received information the stuff had been stashed at a property in Woodville. After getting a search warrant, officers paid a visit and recovered the property. It included a backhoe, skid steer, several vehicles, as well as a riding mower. The Carruthers Memorial Conservation Area in Avening is closed starting today for erosion repairs. The Nottawasaga Conservation

0: Donald Trump says the Strait of Hormuz will open immediately and the U.S. will end its blockade. Israel's national security minister says his country is not a partner to the agreement. Prime Minister Mark Carney is in France today for a meeting of G7 leaders. Carney says he expects they'll be discussing online safety and AI. He says he won't necessarily have a one-on-one session with Donald Trump, adding the issue of renewing Kuzma will be left to negotiators from both sides. In sports, it's a night off for the Toronto Blue Jays, who wrapped up the weekend with a loss to the Yankees yesterday. The Jays hit the road tomorrow for the start of a three-game set against the Boston Red Sox. There are four games today in World Cup soccer. Spain takes on Cabo Verde. Belgium takes on Egypt. Saudi Arabia plays Uruguay. And New Zealand faces Iran. That's news in sports. The forecast is next.
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0: A sun cloud mix this afternoon and breezy with temperatures around 18. A few clouds tonight and a low near 10. Sun and cloud tomorrow, the chance of showers and a high around 22. And overcast with the chance of showers and a high of 19 for Wednesday.
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music I could use. It's A Million Vacations, Max Webster on Max 97.7, playing the big hits of the 70s, 80s, and 90s. No winning tickets sold over the weekend, and this means that for tomorrow night, Lotto Max will be 20 million, and for Wednesday, Lotto 649 will be $14 million. Here's Technotronic, Pump Up the Jam on Max.

0: Dylan knocking on heaven's door on Max 97.7. Hello, happy Monday. Good afternoon. It's Sarah Carmichael. I hope you had a wonderful weekend. Ours was very busy. My goodness. On Friday, we got some last minute tickets and went to Toronto and watched the Blue Jays defeat the Yankees 8-5. It was a great game and turns out the only win this weekend for the Jays. On Saturday, I was here and then I was at the Eddie Bush Memorial Arena for the Ontario Comedy Fest with Jerry D as the headliner. It was okay. It was not exactly as I expected it to be, but it was raising money for a great cause, and I'm sure they raised lots. So that's obviously really important, sort of the main thing. After the comedy show, we went over to Northwinds, and we had some fish tacos. I had a craving. And while we were there, Ryan and I, it was late, you know, it was like 10 o'clock or whatever, and the waitress in another section started yelling at me. She's like, Sarah. And I kind of look over and I realize it's my cousin. Apparently my cousin works at Northwinds. Small world.
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2: Sun cloud mix this afternoon and breezy with temperatures around 18. A few clouds tonight and a low near 10. Sun and cloud tomorrow, the chance of showers and a high around 22. And overcast with the chance of showers and a high of 19 for Wednesday.
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Losing My Religion on Max 97.7, playing the big hits of the 70s, 80s, and 90s. Apparently, it's not money or fame. Just under half of us are secretly wishing we could actually be taller. That is our number one wish. It's not for boatloads of money or great accolades. It's just to get a couple inches taller. For me, it's definitely money. Yeah, absolutely.

0: Heart Tin Soldier on Max 97.7. I'm Sarah. The Wasaga Beach Cruisers having a cruise night tonight, as they do every Monday right up until the beginning of September. Today it's sponsored by Cruisin Insurance, and this will be at the Stonebridge Gazebo across from the Walmart parking lot, running from 4 to 8 every Monday. Stop by with your cruiser or to check out those that belong to others that they bring to put on display. And you can always get details about this by visiting their website, wasagabeachcruisers.ca. And of course, they've also got like things coming up like their Cruise Fest, their Napoleon Car Show and Barbecue, and they're also going to have a Stainer Car Center Coffee, Cars, and Conversation at the end of June. So get details by visiting wasagabeachcruisers.ca.
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5: Sun cloud mix this afternoon and breezy with temperatures around 18. A few clouds tonight and a low near 10. Sun and cloud tomorrow, the chance of showers and a high around 22. And overcast with the chance of showers and a high of 19 for Wednesday.
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0: Hey, you like smiling, right? 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
2: Taco Bell, they crack me up, right? Because they just take some other dessert you're kind of familiar with and change it a little bit, you know? We have Cinnabon Bites. Isn't that just a cut-up Cinnabon? I mean, yeah, but we cut it up for you, okay? You could say gracias. A lot of comedians, after the show, we get to talk to people, we get to meet people. They always want to ask the same questions. The one that I get asked the most is, why do you do stand-up? How'd you get into doing stand-up? And it's pretty simple reason. I feel like I'm funny all the time. And I don't mean 24 hours a day. I mean not just when I'm on stage, right? But the problem with that is when I'm funny out there in the real world, a lot of times jokes just go to waste. I started doing stand-up to give my humor a second chance at life. A good example of this was the last Valentine's Day. I was at my local grocery store in the floral department trying to find that perfect bouquet to take home with me. And there's another gentleman a couple feet away doing the exact same thing. And he didn't talk to me, but he was talking to me because I was the only one around and he was talking pretty loud. This is what he says. He goes, man, it's crazy how much money you got to spend on something that's just going to die. And I was like, I know. And you got to buy them flowers. Now, listen, keep it. I love my wife, but that may be the funniest thing I have ever said in my entire life. Okay? But he wasn't ready for it. He's like, well, good luck with that, buddy. And he just started to walk away. I was like, dude, that was gold. It's a good thing I'm on Twitter.
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The Collingwood Public Library is offering kids the chance to get ready for kindergarten. This is for those starting school in September. Starting this week, a four-week program that offers sessions helping children build important school readiness skills, including independence and social interaction. Get more details by going to the Collingwood Public Library website or Facebook page.

0: 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Hello there. Good afternoon. I'm Sarah Carmichael. This Saturday is the Rough Mudder. This is an obstacle course for you and your dog. It is a 5.5 kilometer cross-country adventure. You're going to traverse over 80 obstacles designed for all fitness levels. 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It is happening in Stayner. If you want, you can go to roughmudder.ca for details. Get yourself and your pup registered. I've been really going back and forth with this because I know that my yellow lab would love the challenge. He is definitely a dog that wants a job, so he would totally love this, but he's not always the friendliest with other dogs. So that's my worry, is that he'll be barking or growling or being silly like that, and it will freak the other dogs out. But then again, I suppose you're already pretty distracted with getting through all these challenges. He may not even notice the other dogs. Honestly, he might be so focused. I guess really there's only one way to find out, right? If it works out, great. If it doesn't, we go home. We'll see what happens. Go to roughmudder.ca for details, and maybe you'll just maybe see me there.
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2: A sun cloud mix this afternoon and breezy with temperatures around 18. A few clouds tonight and a low near 10. Sun and cloud tomorrow, the chance of showers and a high around 22. And overcast with the chance of showers and a high of 19 for Wednesday.
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0: Zanna on Max 97.7. It's Sarah. So for years, experts have been trying to figure out why fewer babies are being born. And a new study suggests that our phones could be part of the problem. According to data from the CDC, birth rates have been steadily declining since 2007. In fact, last year, there was roughly 53 births for every 1,000 women between 15 and 44, which is a record low. Researchers now say the rise in smartphones may be linked to as much as half of that decline. The theory isn't that the phones are physically preventing people from having kids. Instead, researchers point to changes in behavior that have come with constant connectivity. Among the biggest factor is that fewer face-to-face social interactions are happening because we have phones to talk to people, so there's less need to go out and actually meet in person, which is leading to less frequent, you know, activity overall. So in simple terms, people are spending more time at staring at their screen and less time staring into someone's eyes and trying to be romantic. Researchers say younger generations are socializing differently than previous generations, more so interacting online instead of in person. So you want to meet somebody, you're doing it through your phone. Once upon a time, if you wanted to meet somebody, you would go up to a bar and you would strike up a conversation with a handsome stranger and see what happened, right? So there's just fewer romantic connections, which is ultimately leading to fewer babies. A 2019 survey found that about one-third of adults use technology also in bed every night, which could negatively affect your intimate relationship between you and your partner, right? If you're lying there and your partner's just scrolling on the phone, well, you're going to be less inclined to be intimate with this person because they're showing no interest in you, right? So it all sort of makes sense in that way. So it is something to think about. If you've had not a lot of fancy time between you and your partner, you might want to think about putting your phone away and actually, you know, looking at them once in a while.
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9: Sun cloud mix this afternoon and breezy with temperatures around 18. A few clouds tonight and a low near 10. Sun and cloud tomorrow, the chance of showers and a high around 22. And overcast with the chance of showers and a high of 19 for Wednesday.
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0: Naked Eye is always something there to remind me on Max 97.7, playing the big hits of the 70s, 80s, and 90s. On Saturday, it was the annual Walk for Pets fundraiser in support of Georgian Triangle Humane Society. They had about 250 people joining them at Harborview Park, along with many pets, to walk and raise money. A big thank you, of course, to everybody. It was a perfect day weather-wise, and it was designed not only as a fundraiser, but also to provide a space for pet owners to connect, right? It's a chance for everybody to get together. Everybody who's been touched by GTHS, maybe a lot of the people had actually adopted their animals from there. And it's not too late if you want to show your support. You can still make a donation until the end of the month to their campaign by going to gths.ca. All the funds will go directly into services and eventual relocation budget for Georgian Triangle. You can also find out details about the animals currently waiting to be adopted on their website, as well as their Facebook page.
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been playing the big hits of the 70s, 80s, and 90s. And Michael, the biopic about his life, continues to do well at the box office. It was, I believe, number 8 this past weekend, which is pretty good considering it has been out for a while. It was actually number 7, excuse me. Brought in $4.1 million. The number 1 at the box office was the newly released Disclosure Day by Steven Spielberg. That one has Emily Blunt in it. It brought in globally $92.9 million.

0: 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Hi, it's Sarah Carmichael. Good afternoon. The Theater Collingwood Porchside Festival is coming back. Yes, this will start July 1st, run through the month of July, happening at different locations, gorgeous outdoor settings. 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And kids 12 and under are free. 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
2: Sun cloud mix this afternoon and breezy with temperatures around 18. A few clouds tonight and a low near 10. Sun and cloud tomorrow, the chance of showers and a high around 22. And overcast with the chance of showers and a high of 19 for Wednesday.
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hot child in the city. It's Nick Gilder on Max 97.7. A study says more attractive people get more sleep. And that makes sense. I mean, it's probably easy to sleep soundly when you know you're

0: The Bee Gees on Max 97.7. I'm Sarah. The Blue Mountains Historical Society is having a community barbecue and guest speaker tomorrow at Grace United Church on Bruce Street in Thornbury. The guest speaker will be Annette Sandberg. The cost is $15 per person. You can enjoy an evening of food, history, and conversation. They're going to have a barbecue provided by Black Angus. And again, tickets are $15 cash only. And that is tomorrow. For more details, you can check out the Blue Mountain Historical Society online or on Facebook.
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8: A sun cloud mix this afternoon and breezy with temperatures around 18. A few clouds tonight and a low near 10. Sun and cloud tomorrow, the chance of showers and a high around 22. And overcast with the chance of showers and a high of 19 for Wednesday.
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0: Mike's and Teen Land on Max 97.7, playing the big hits of the 70s, 80s, and 90s. I'm Sarah Carmichael, and I am looking forward to meeting our summer community cruiser, Giselle. 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Again, Giselle going to be behind the wheel of our cruiser all summer long, so keep an eye out for her. And stay tuned now because we have Rob coming in after 3. Rod will be in after that. I'll be back tomorrow at noon. Drive safe and take care.
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My name is Rob Matice with you till 6 o'clock today, right after the Sarah Carmichael Show. I am got lots of stuff planned. Of course, this hour alone, I've got the social media status of the day. So popular, I almost forgot what it's called. Plus music news, Foreigner and the Black Sabbath. This are both in music news today. The police are on the way. This is BTO. You ain't seen nothing yet, says the weatherman.

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1: Don't forget, tonight and every Monday night, there's a car show, car cruise night happening in Wasaga Beach. It is in the Stonebridge Gazebo, right across the wall from the Walmart in the parking lot there. Can't miss it. They do it every Monday night. Starts at 4 o'clock. In fact, there's probably cars lining up there right now. So, perfect day for it. Go check out some hot rods and classic cars. And yeah, every Monday night. And also, I want to remind you that on the 29th, which is only a couple weeks, Eric. Yeah, I guess. What's today? Yeah, it's only, oh my goodness, it's only a couple of weeks away. It's the Max 97.7 Food Drive Cruise Night. So we'll be on site there accepting non-perishable food items all evening.
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2: Sun cloud mix this afternoon and breezy with temperatures around 18. A few clouds tonight and a low near 10. Sun and cloud tomorrow, the chance of showers and a high around 22. And overcast with the chance of showers and a high of 19 for Wednesday.
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0: afternoon. 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

Lord, I remember Bob Seger and the Silver Bullet Band, Night Moves on Max 97.7. Black Sabbath guitarist Tony Iommi and Foreigner are both in music news. Foreigner's done a cover of A Bridge Over Troubled Water. It sounds pretty good. We'll talk about that later on. First, though, one of my favorite songs, Bruce Colburn. This is called Tokyo. It's on Max 97.7.

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1: Music news time. I got a couple of stories for you. Foreigner has dropped another song. It's a cover of Simon and Garfunkel's classic Bridge Over Troubled Water. It's the latest song to be released from their upcoming live album, In the Eye of the Storm. It's coming out July 24th. The group is currently on a European tour. They're going to kick off a Double Trouble, Double Vision tour with Skynyrd on July 23rd in Georgia. Now, if you get a chance to go on YouTube and check out that song, it's a pretty cool cover. It's an acoustic cover of Bridge Over Troubled Water. Pretty good. They give it a nice treatment. Also in music news, Black Sabbath's guitarist Tony Iommi has been named an NBE in the King's Birthday Honors. 78-year-old Iommi is recognized for his services to music and charity. Now, he posted himself, "What an unbelievable honor to receive an NBE. Having been diagnosed with lymphoma in 2012, he became an advocate for cancer patients. He also has dedicated himself to humanitarian work, such as international disaster relief." More music news tomorrow, right about this time.
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6: A sun cloud mix this afternoon and breezy with temperatures around 18. A few clouds tonight and a low near 10. Sun and cloud tomorrow, the chance of showers and a high around 22. And overcast with the chance of showers and a high of 19 for Wednesday.
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3: Good afternoon. I'm Matt Sittler. Nearly $300,000 worth of stolen property taken from the Grey Bruce area has been recovered in Kawartha Lakes. OPP say heavy equipment, vehicles, and various tools were stolen from a rural property in Southgate Township. Police then received info the stuff had been stashed at a property in Woodville. After getting a search warrant, police paid a visit and recovered the property. It included a backhoe, skid steer, several vehicles, as well as a riding mower. A Markham man's been charged with arson in connection with a house fire in Wasauga Beach. The flames broke out in the early morning, March 22nd, at a place on Mosley Street. There were no injuries reported. Prime Minister Mark Carney is in France today for a meeting of G7 countries. Carney says he expects countries to discuss online safety for kids, as well as shared policy around AI. Ottawa introduced a law last week to ban kids under 16 from accessing social media. Swiss voters have rejected a proposal to cap the country's population at 10 million. Final referendum results show nearly 55% of voters opposed the initiative, which was pushed by the right-wing and anti-immigration Swiss People's Party. Opponents, including the government and major business groups, warned the cap would threaten the economy and jeopardize free movement agreements with the European Union. And a couple of kayakers managed to get to shore on their own, but not before a major emergency response near Wabasheen on the weekend. Southern Georgian Bay OPP Local Fire launched a search Saturday night after a man and woman became lost during stormy weather. The pair managed to make it to shore on their own and walked to a nearby home. In sports, Tuesday, the Blue Jays play the Red Sox. Details on these stories and more can be found at our website. Your weather forecast is up next.
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3: Partly cloudy tonight, low near 9. A mix of sun and cloud and showers on Tuesday, high of 22. Cloudy with scattered showers continuing Wednesday, high of 19, the low near 14.
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Mr. Brian Adams and Summer of 69 on Max 97.7. This is the summer of 26. I guess technically it's 6 days away from summer of 26. It's not, doesn't have quite the ring to it, a summer of 69. It is Rob Matice along with you just after 4 o'clock. With you till 6 o'clock this evening. Coming up this hour, Rob's Briefs. It's a quick look at today's headlines, plus the top 5 misheard lyrics. I had a hard time picking, just getting to the top 5. Talk about those later on. Here's Free on Max.

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1: The Collingwood and Area Special Olympics are hosting a car wash at the Wasaga Beach Firefighters. With the Wasaga Beach Firefighters, all proceeds from this event will go towards supporting athletes and programs in our communities. You want to join them this Saturday. It's going to take place at Fire Station 1 in Wasaga Beach, of course, from 10 a.m. until 2 p.m. Not only do you get a great car wash, but you raise money for a good cause, and you can tour their fire hall. You can check out their equipment, too. I was at one, I think I missed last year's, but the year before, and it was a hoot. The kids loved it. Lots of stuff for them to do. In fact, we're going to get more details tomorrow morning, about 8:30 or so, right after the 8:30 news. We'll have an organizer from this event, Tara. She's going to be in talking to Kenny the Hitman.
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3: Sun cloud mix this afternoon and breezy with temperatures around 18. A few clouds tonight and a low near 10. Sun and cloud tomorrow, the chance of showers and a high around 22. And overcast with the chance of showers and a high of 19 for Wednesday.
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We are the big hits of the 70s, 80s, and 90s. Top 5 misheard lyrics coming up this hour, plus today's headlines, too. First, though, Stevie Nicks, Edge of 17 on Max.

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1: Time for some silliness now. The top 5 misheard lyrics in very popular songs. I'm going to start backwards. Number 5, Tiny Dancer, Elton John's. The real lyric is Hold Me Closer, Tiny Dancer. Misheard lyric, Hold Me Closer, Tony Danza. Now, I've heard that one before. I think Danza owns half his career to that song. Number 4, Living on a Prayer by Bon Jovi. The real lyric is, it doesn't matter if we make it or not. The misheard lyric is, it doesn't matter if we're naked or not. Kind of a different meaning, but fun at karaoke. Number 3, top 5 misheard lyrics, Elvis Presley's Suspicious Minds. The real lyric is, we're caught in a trap. Misheard lyric, we're calling a trout. I don't get that one. Number 2. Top 5 misheard lyrics, Bad Moon Rising from Creedence Clearwater Revival. The real line is, there's a bad moon on the rise. Misheard lyric, there's a bathroom on the right. Now, apparently, John Fogerty sometimes slips that misheard lyric into the song when he's doing it live, just to see if people are paying attention. The top 5 misheard lyrics, here is number 1, Smells Like Teen Spirit by Nirvana. The real line is, here we go, here we are now, entertain us. Misheard lyric, here we are now in containers. Now, I remember when this song first came out and blew everybody off the map, including me. And initially, you know, there's no lyrics anywhere. So we all tried to decipher what they were saying. And I'm sure here we are now in containers. It was one of the options.
0: Heads up. You got your sunglasses on? Are you watching for it? 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All summer. Reporting live from all the Gotta Be At events in Southern Georgian Bay. Because you gotta be there. Come by. Say hi.
2: Hi. 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
0: We love meeting people. I mean, we all listen to the same radio station, right? And there might be some cool swag in it for you. 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
8: Sun cloud mix this afternoon and breezy with temperatures around 18. A few clouds tonight and a low near 10. Sun and cloud tomorrow, the chance of showers and a high around 22. And overcast with the chance of showers and a high of 19 for Wednesday.
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1: Well, Father's Day is coming up on Sunday, which means kids will be running to the barbecue tongs aisle at Beach Builder Home Hardware all day Saturday.
0: Rob's Briefs.
1: See what I did there? Todd, you're welcome. You're welcome. Story number two. A study found that 70% of parents would be okay sending kids back to school after just a week or two off this summer. It turns out, I guess after a couple of weeks, even YouTube and a trunk full of snacks won't keep them satisfied.
0: Rob's Briefs.
1: So lastly today, let's see. North Americans are reading less than 19 minutes a day. That's because Instagram captions are the new novels.
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8: Good afternoon. I'm Matt Sittler. Gas prices are slowly making their way down, but it could be some time before we see a return to normal. Dan McTeague, president of Canadians for Affordable Energy, says prices could drop by as much as 4 cents per liter by Wednesday. This after the U.S. and Iran announced a framework of an agreement to end the current conflict overseas. However, McTeague says this is probably as low as we're going to get for a while. Nearly $300,000 worth of stolen property taken from the Gray Bruce area has been recovered in Kawartha Lakes. OPP say heavy equipment, vehicles, and various tools were stolen from a rural property in Southgate Township. Police then received info the stuff had been stashed at a property in Woodville. After getting a search warrant, police paid a visit and recovered the property. It included a backhoe, skid steer, several vehicles, as well as a riding mower. A Markham man's been charged with arson in connection with a house fire in Wasaga Beach. The flames broke out in the early morning, March 22nd, at a place on Mosley Street. There were no injuries reported. Prime Minister Mark Carney is in France today for a meeting of G7 countries. Carney says he expects countries to discuss online safety for kids, as well as shared policy around AI. Ottawa introduced a law last week to ban kids under 16 from accessing social media. Swiss voters have rejected a proposal to cap the country's population at 10 million. Final referendum results show nearly 55% of voters opposed the initiative, which was pushed by the right-wing and anti-immigration Swiss People's Party. Opponents, including the government and major business groups, warned the cap would threaten the economy and jeopardize free movement agreements with the European Union. And a couple of kayakers managed to get to shore on their own, but not before a major emergency response near Wabasheen on the weekend. Southern Georgian Bay OPP Local Fire launched a search Saturday night after a man and woman became lost during stormy weather. The pair managed to make it to shore on their own and walked to a nearby home. In sports, Tuesday, the Blue Jays play the Red Sox. Details on these stories and more can be found at our website. Your weather forecast is up next.
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8: Partly cloudy tonight, low near 9. A mix of sun and cloud and showers on Tuesday, high of 22. Cloudy with scattered showers continuing Wednesday, high of 19, the low near 14.
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99 Luftballons. 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We are the big hits of the 70s, 80s, and the 90s. Rob Matthys along with you for another hour, for the last hour of my day. Beautiful day outside today. Not bad, not too shabby at all. Coming up this hour, of course, we'll look at some random trivia. We call it, what the fact? What in the actual fact? Get to that before 6. Lots of music lined up, of course, the best tunes from the 70s, 80s, and 90s, including this one. Carol Pope and Rough Trade, High School Confidential on Max.

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4: Sun cloud mix this afternoon and breezy with temperatures around 18. A few clouds tonight and a low near 10. Sun and cloud tomorrow, the chance of showers and a high around 22. And overcast with the chance of showers and a high of 19 for Wednesday.
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Stranger, the Supertramps on Max 97.7, the big hits of the 70s, 80s, and 90s. My name is Rob Matice. We have some random trivia still to get to this hour. Musically, wow, got some boss gags on the way. Jen Harden as well. First, though, R.E.M. Everybody Hurts. 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
2: Yeah, the Hive Restaurant and Pub. It'll be open again Wednesday morning at 11. What the Fact time. All people are born with two basic food preferences. We all like sweet foods and dislike bitter foods. So if you like bitter foods now, then you've trained yourself, and your parents did. What the Fact? All bran. Get this. It's only 87% bran. So it's not all bran. Liars. What the Fact? Free soda refills are illegal in France. Oh, my. What? I don't know why I find that funny, but there's just crazy laws everywhere. Isn't there? Isn't there, though? What the Fact? Last one. No matter how cold it gets, gasoline will not freeze. Of course, neither were the price.
0: Have you caught the buzz? You will at the Hive Restaurant and Pub. People have been swarming to the Hive, grabbing their honey and saying, let's hit the Hive for lunch or dinner. 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
9: A sun cloud mix this afternoon and breezy with temperatures around 18. A few clouds tonight and a low near 10. Sun and cloud tomorrow, the chance of showers and a high around 22. And overcast with the chance of showers and a high of 19 for Wednesday.
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0: TSN NY on Max 97.7, the big hits of the 70s, 80s, and 90s. Rob Matthijs along with you. In fact, it's time for me to go. We'll have the last look at the news and weather of the day coming up at 6, and then Rockin' Rod moves in, takes over, just takes control of the place, and he'll spin you some tunes from the 70s, 80s, and 90s all the way till 9 o'clock. I'm back tomorrow afternoon at 3. Have a great night. Behave yourselves. And remember, if you go to work on your goals, your goals will go to work on you. If you go to work on your plan will go to work on you.
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1: Good evening. I'm Matt Sittler. Nearly $300,000 worth of stolen property taken from the Grey Bruce area has been recovered in Kawartha Lakes. OPP say heavy equipment, vehicles, and various tools were stolen from a rural property in Southgate Township. Police then received info the stuff had been stashed at a property in Woodville. After getting a search warrant, police paid a visit and recovered the property. It included a backhoe, skid steer, several vehicles, as well as a riding mower. A Markham man's been charged with arson in connection with a house fire in Wasaga Beach. The flames broke out in the early morning, March 22nd, at a place on Mosley Street. There were no injuries reported. Prime Minister Mark Carney is in France today for a meeting of G7 countries. Carney says he expects countries to discuss online safety for kids, as well as shared policy around AI. Ottawa introduced a law last week to ban kids under 16 from accessing social media. Swiss voters have rejected a proposal to cap the country's population at 10 million. Final referendum results show nearly 55% of voters opposed the initiative, which was pushed by the right-wing and anti-immigration Swiss People's Party. Opponents, including the government and major business groups, warned the cap would threaten the economy and jeopardize free movement agreements with the European Union. And a couple of kayakers managed to get to shore on their own, but not before a major emergency response near Wabasheen on the weekend. Southern Georgian Bay OPP local fire launched a search Saturday night after a man and woman became lost during stormy weather. The pair managed to make it to shore on their own and walked to a nearby home. In sports, Tuesday, the Blue Jays play the Red Sox. Details on these stories and more can be found at our website. Your weather forecast is up next.
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1: Partly cloudy tonight, low near 9. A mix of sun and cloud and showers on Tuesday, high of 22. Cloudy with scattered showers continuing Wednesday, high of 19, the low near 14.
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0: say, whoa, hey, did you know that hell is for sale?
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0: Max 97.7, Cranberries, Linger, AC/DC, Back in Black as well. Hey, it's Rock and Rod Monday. Did you have a good weekend? Awesome. We're going to get funky. Well, Grand Funk Railroad coming up in a second. Hell is officially for sale. Apparently, if you ever dreamed about owning hell, now's your chance. The tiny tourist destination of hell, Michigan, is on the market for $625,000. That's it. Yeah. Deal includes 7 acres. Ooh, a property. It comes with an ice cream shop, a souvenir store, and a mini golf place. Or even a wedding chapel. Hey, not bad. For less than the price of a house in T.O., yeah, you can be the owner of hell. It's awesome. So now's your chance. Don't expect a hot market, even though it's a cool deal.
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2: Partly cloudy tonight, low near 9. A mix of sun and cloud and showers on Tuesday, high of 22. Cloudy with scattered showers continuing Wednesday, high of 19, the low near 14.
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Joe Strano's All De Nova Fantasy. You know, I don't care how I look in pictures anymore. Nope, don't care. Long as I look good in the MRIs, ultrasound, CT scans, that's important. Here go the Police on Max.

0: Springsteen, still dancing in the dark. Max 97.7. Forecast, Alanis Morissette coming up in just a sec. You got to be careful when your lacrosse team takes pictures. You know, we deal with a group shot. Yeah, they'll do that. It's a high school down in Massachusetts. The lacrosse team decided to do a photo shoot of the team. Yeah, yeah, it sounds good, right? But they had to forfeit a game because the players are all smiling and because the picture showed everybody holding a cigar for graduation. Apparently, upper management, principal, didn't like that. Said, no, not allowed to do that. Close, but no cigar, as they say. I know, it's a bit of an overreaction. If anything shouldn't, the cigars, it could be considered a performance-impairing drugs or something like that. Is that what they think it is? Maybe.
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5: Partly cloudy tonight, low near 9. A mix of sun and cloud and showers on Tuesday, high of 22. Cloudy with scattered showers continuing Wednesday, high of 19 to low near 14.
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0: She's a roller. High roller baby, says April Wine, Max 97.7. Alanis Morissette, too. Nice to see Alanis come out and sing the national anthem, the opening soccer game last week. Awesome. Go Team Canada. Kim Mitchell coming up after the break. It's Monday. Don't forget to head on down to the Stonebridge, passing by across from Walmart. Yeah, with Saga Beach Cruisers every Monday night till 8 o'clock. Great cars. Going to be a good day for it, too. So grab your phone, take some pictures, and enjoy the local cruise nights right here with Saga Beach.
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0: 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Bangles, Eternal Flame. Brian Adams there, too. A rock and ride Monday nights. Thanks for hanging out. Forecast, not great this week. A lot of rain. Details on Michael Jackson coming up. So that time you're at a gathering, maybe a party, and you're meeting people, new friends. And at the end of the event, you go to say goodbye, and you have no idea what their name is. What was your name? You're thinking in your head, what was his name? I know. It happens to all of us. It's even worse when they remembered your name, but you can't. I can't remember your name. Feels like you weren't paying attention, or you just have a bad memory. Not really. It's how our brain works. Psychologists call it fan effect, where your brain stores so much info about that new person you just met, like what was he wearing, where does he work, all of that, getting that little single detail, like what their name was. It's so hard to do. That's the way your brain is wired. You know, that awkward blank might say less about disinterest and more about intelligence. Apparently, overactive brains are just trying to remember everything on that list. They're trying, but there's always that was so much they can think of. Yeah. If that happens, just say, oh, hey, I'm currently experiencing a software update. What was your name again? Bob, Bill, there, buddy, guy, hey, hi.
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2: Partly cloudy tonight, low near 9. A mix of sun and cloud and showers on Tuesday, high of 22. Cloudy with scattered showers continuing Wednesday, high of 19, the low near 14.
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Oh, yeah, Nick Gilder and Roxy Roller. Never go shopping hungry. I went shopping yesterday hungry. Now I'm the owner of aisle 4. Yeah. Here's Pat Benatar on Max.

0: Cat Stevens, Wild World, Max 97.7 Hootie. Yes, Darius Rucker back there too. Forecast details, Def Leppard coming up. Kudos to those two ATV riders. You see this on the news? They rescued a 68-year-old gal who apparently was missing for like 3 days. They were on the trails coming along. Awesome. See this gal sitting there? Just sitting there. Apparently she got stuck in the mud. Yeah, they helped her out and they brought her back to where she was going. But yeah, apparently it was like quicksand and got stuck. I guess you'd be pretty cranky after that. You know, getting stuck in the mud is like, you know, a stick in the mud kind of thing.
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5: Partly cloudy tonight, low near 9. A mix of sun and cloud and showers on Tuesday, high of 22. Cloudy with scattered showers continuing Wednesday, high of 19, the low near 14.
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0: life at sundown. Max 97.7. Yeah, the days are getting longer. I'm up early, like at 4:30, and you just see the sunrise. It's beautiful if you get up early enough. I know. I've got a great track from the hip coming up in just a second. It's Monday, but tomorrow is Tuesday. Just a heads up, Wasaga Beach Farmers Market at the Recplex every Tuesday. I know, get there early. It starts like 3 o'clock or so. You can get a bite to eat, do a little shopping, and that goes till 7. And then live music over at the gazebo. Yeah, right across the parking lot. That goes from 7 to 9. Some great jazz bands, too. Every Tuesday night at the Recplex. Check it out tomorrow.
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